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will. 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

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Listen to the mariachi play at midnight. Are you with me? 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

0: 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What you've done to me? What you've done to me?
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night. I expect she'll never leave my mind. And I'll walk round broken, skeptical, hoping one day she'll return to my side.